Planet 16 and the system task 30. Air density 0.051. Cool weather with the possibility of stormy precipitations. Analysis of the atmosphere. Terrestrial with a slight excess of oxygen. Icon 6003 molecules per cubic millimeter.

0: planet Earth. 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

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Many things keep happening, and you are one of them. And the happening that is you keeps falling like snow on the landscape of not you. Love recognized. Love recognized. Love recognized. Love recognized.

Yes, yes, yes, coming on strong every time. Yes, yes, yes, yes. Greetings and welcome once again to MQ's Music on Radio Visa TV. My name is Mark Philogene and you got 1 hour of strictly reggae music. Yes, hopefully you're gonna stick around for that. Yes, and hopefully you had a good day today. And you're gonna enjoy the rest of the weekend. Yes, you know the weather, so la la, you know, a bit of rain, a bit of sunshine in between. But still, you know, we have to take it as it comes, not true? Yes, tell you.

Yes, what about now? I'm going to say hello to some people out there, of course, as usual. Out there in San Diego, the one called Andrea, the one called, of course, Claudia Roland. There's Heidi, yes, you know, Goody. And of course, I can't forget the one called Kirsten and the rest of the crew. And if I didn't mention the name, don't feel no way, sometimes too much to mention, yes. Here is the one called Dougie, the cook out there, the singing cook out there in Goodislow. Here is the one called, of course, Mel, yes, Gringo, and Beata and the rest of the Parsi. How many Parsi you're on? Yes, Philly, Martina, also the one called Anya Shuri, and the one called Johnny. Yes, moving out to England, yes, now. A couple of good games going on right now. Well, one good game going on right now. Hopefully it's a good game for Tottenham. There, Winston. Yes, yes, goodness, someone called Winston, of course. Arsenal fan. Yeah, Arsenal looking good so far. Yeah. This start of the season, we know, but we got a long way to go. But yes, it's always good to win the first or the second game or the third game. Oh, so I was good to win all games. Here's one called, of course, Grace, you know, yes, Manu, just like Tottenham, had a bad start. Goodness to you, of course, also the one called Pat, Sean and Afer, and the rest of the family, yes. The alien hold on tight every time, yes, man. The cricket, yes, and Lucia Kings. Looks like they're going to make it to the next round, hopefully, yes, and hoping, yes, like say, Kingston, Kingsmen, oh God, the Talawans, they're going to make it to Elwoodstown. Yes, this is one of us, Leah, Charlotte Tala, and I can't forget Sunshine, the dog, hold on tight, the one called Merle. And the man called, of course, Saul, just come back from St. Lucia, you know, after watching a couple of games out there, you know. Yes, welcome back to London City, Saul, in the family. Also, the one called, of course, sometimes I get a couple with the names. It's a bit too much sometimes, okay, so I'm going to slow it down right now, okay? Right, illusion. Yes, the man called Optimus out there in South London. Greetings to your mom and the family. The one called DJ Virtue Duchess and the rest of the party. Village in. Get your breath back. Yes?

Oh, yes, yes, yes, yes. There is one man who wants to rule the whole world, but he ain't got no soul, if you know what I mean. Oh, he wants to rule the world. All right, okay then. Let him go ahead. Tell you about it. All right, Jacob Miller.

0: Oh yes, the man called Mr. Jacob Miller. It's all about the sweet curly weed. You can call it the Sensi or whatever. Yes, it's still the same. Tell you about it, you know, more style and fashion.
1: What, you know, I'm explaining.
2: Malayan, I'm gonna deal them thing in a Rasta city. I don't

Tell them leave it alone. That will kind of mess up your brains. The thing called cocaine. Yes, yes, the man says strictly sexy is what he might deal with. Yes, tell you truly and truly, sugar, mine up. Yes.

course, it's all about the dub, dub, dub, dub. And if you kind of like the dub music, of course, Mondays, you can join me like every Monday from 6 till 8, 7 to 9 Deutschland time. 2 hours of strictly roots reggae and zouk soukous. Yes, we just showed you, yes, and strictly reggae straight after me with a man called, of course, George Taylor. 2 hours of non-stop. Yes, yes, yes. God say a little Bremen Parsi. Elsa, how you doing out there? No say like you love your kind of Afro-Caribbean tips, of course. Hopefully you can join in on Monday. Yes, you know, greeting someone called, of course, Jeb out there in Namibia once again. Also a little one called, of course, out here in Bremen City. Regina, Marcus, yes, Brother Bremen. Yeah, let's see what they do later. All right, okay. And of course, there's one called Richard and Simon. Yes, and one called Francois, yes, greetings to you out there from Ekashbaya as usual. And also to the one called, of course, Eric, just around the corner, the alien, hold on tight.

Oh yes, USA Bassi, how you doing, my man? Fimba out there in Maryland. I see the man called Yuba Junior. Greetings to you out there in Florida, of course, as usual. We got a man called Norris and one called Dai. Yes, out there in Ontario. Yes, Toronto. Yes, yeah, Canada. The man called Sticky Jimmy. Greetings to you all, you guys out there. I'll be the tears in the moon.

Guys, don't forget to join me tomorrow, of course, if you can. Yes, you know, on Lord Flavor's video. From 4 to 6, 5 to 7, 2 hours of Calabash Mix, where I do play another different styles and fashion, reggae, sweet soul and funk, sweet zoukous, calypso, and, you know, we got it all for you. It's a mix, you know, so join me tomorrow if you can, and we'll have a good time, definitely, yes. I always enjoy playing music for you guys out there anyway, yes. Coco Tia, look for his Sonia.

out there in Stanford. We hope yes, greetings to you guys. Audrey and Kenton celebrated their 50th anniversary yesterday, so tomorrow something special for you, sis. I'm not able to really your congratulations once again. Yes, yes, it's all about Sonia and Amankoko T. You know, he found her somewhere.

Yes, yes, yes, yes, yes. I'm gonna finish off with the same style and fashion, dancehall style. Now there's a man called Charlie Chaplin, and we're gonna have Charlie Chaplin alongside a man called Brigadier Jerry and a man called, of course, Josie Wells. Yes, yeah, oh God. Anyway, yes, hopefully people out there, you can enjoy the session. And I said you can join me tomorrow, of course, on our favorite radio for more of that same style and fashion, a little bit more. Like, you know, a big fan.

of dreadlocks. 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Well, low. It's not DJ, DJ, I'm talking to the people, them. The woman on her deals, them full of anger. As you chat to them, them with your answer. 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If they catch you with another girl, they commit murder. 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I got to tell you about a girl who me did them with a big round here and one long nose bridge. 4 years now since me and her live. Never know girl, it's so wicked. 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But you know, I got to tell you about another one when he wins some. Every day she get up, she go and they sit down. Smoke cigarette and drink white rum. 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She said, girl, just wanna have fun. Oh, girl, just wanna have fun. And then I hear nothing yet. She want new frock, new shoes and ears ring. And when me say no way, the girl start sing. She say me live in a material world and I am a material girl. Well, these are dreadlocks. Can I show you something now? She write me a letter and I cuss me hard. That other family, her friend, them a laugh. A cousin come tell me say she want to show up. Every day she hear the girl a sing over me. Tell me

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And I find them highly illogical. 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
1: Yo, MCs better start chatting about what's really happening. Because if you ain't chatting about what's happening, where you living, what you talking about? Because you know what I know. It's gonna be a hot summer.

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Anybody can get up there before the microphone and have to tell you, we must go to war. For freedom, for democracy, for this, for that, for self-determination, for to cement our alliances, to

0: say, look, whatever else you remember from what I say, just remember two words. Governments lie. Good starting point for any...
1: Oh.

We have been told that the hammer and sickle flag has now been planted on the moon, and we have no reason to doubt it. I would not be at all surprised to be hearing a human voice from outer space that will have an unmistakable Russian accent.

0: Nosotros estamos conectados con todo el universo.
1: These techniques are the result of centuries, millennia of trial and error, which is the scientific method.

0: because his seal will be plucked out from all the rest of his head. I and the court will be in a revenue arrangement that they are an income tax and the words on milk that they are to consume for their job. I told you about the continuous pickler. Fumes that are coming out from there, the arsen and all that, on the milk litter. But I've been niggers, bruh. They are the beer allowance, not milk beer. The beer drunk up there was always of a higher gravity than anywhere else in the country. As a matter of fact, they used to classify the beer down here, boys' beer, didn't worth drinking. Edith, we'll put up with queuing, we'll put up with rationing, we'll put up with the bombing, because they were having it up there, I did it. But we will not put up with any interference in our beer. Now, if you want to avoid trouble, you better restore that high gravity beer. And they did it. And they did it.
1: So very, very large, big. And where am I heading for? And I can always remember the first thing going there being caught short.
2: You will require a room, Mike. And it will be hot.
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And indeed, during the war,

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1: Okay, before I start anything, I have to say that I'm undercover and my name won't appear anywhere, okay? It's